Darling, every breath you take, every move you make, I will be there with you. What would I do without you? I want to love you forever.

0: So shall we start? 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Myself, Ajit Tejaswini. As we have different speakers over this Acharya 90 FM radio station, today we have invited our guest, Samatma ma'am. Samatma ma'am, welcome to Acharya 90 FM, welcome to our studio. And we have a segment called Business Mantra, wherein we deal with people, entrepreneurs, young entrepreneurs, women entrepreneurs, men entrepreneurs, who have just started with their business or they have an established setup of their business. So we deal with that. And we will be talking today. Samatma ma'am has been invited for Business Mantra segment, and she has been seasoned clinical dietitian and holistic healer with 26 years of experience. She empowers individuals to transform their lives through a unique blend of holistic practices. Through online and offline workshops, she guides individuals in overcoming fears, achieving personal and professional growth, and unlocking their full potential. So today also she'll be putting more light on the her nutrition, how the nutrition should be, how we should maintain our diet, and how it helps for healing many diseases. That she will be putting more light on that. So shall we start, ma'am? We'll start with the first session of this Business Mantra segment with Samatma ma'am. So first of all, I would like to ask you how you started, not directly for dietitian. First you were working as dietitian and then you switched on to healing. How you thought of doing this? That was my first question.
1: I started my journey as a dietitian because I have completed my MSc in clinical dietetics.
0: Okay.
1: I worked as a dietitian in a hospital, in ICUs. I was not very comfortable with it because emotionally it used to drain me because I tend to get attached to the people. After that, I worked on my own as a weight reduction consultant.
0: Okay.
1: Helped lots of people to reduce their weight.
0: Mm-hmm.
1: And I never took said the term weight loss because anything you lose can be gained.
0: Yeah.
1: So it is based reduction.
0: Okay.
1: But then what I realize is people take all the diets, they come to me maybe for 2 months and they have a diet, all the diets written. At that time, diets were written.
0: Mm-hmm.
1: So then they try permutation and combination and then they lose that much, they are reduced. They again gain because they don't know the competition that they have to follow, right?
0: Mm-hmm.
1: It is not, a diet is tailor made.
0: Mm-hmm.
1: What diet I give you, A and B is not the same.
0: Mm-hmm.
1: Just as clothes are tailor made, diet is also tailor made.
0: Okay.
1: And they never realize that that is why they are failing.
0: Mm-hmm.
1: And then they curse you, oh, itna ho gaya, and now what? Now again.
0: Mm-hmm.
1: And that is the time I got into Reiki. Reiki was my first step.
0: Okay.
1: Even previously, I knew like people used to say, you touch us, you have a healing touch. But I was too small to understand it at that time.
0: Mm-hmm.
1: So then I realized when I started getting into healing, as a healer, I heal people. I teach them healing.
0: Mm-hmm.
1: And they are actually blessing me because they are getting healed from within.
0: Okay.
1: Weight reduction was, they were reducing. Mm-hmm. But then when they tried their permutation combination, they failed. So I used to get the curses.
0: Okay.
1: So this was the way I started getting blessings by getting healed.
0: Mm-hmm.
1: So I started focusing more into healing, but I never left my base of dietitian. So it's, my diet is also now holistic.
0: Okay. So I want to ask you that how your your diet helps in a healing sector also.
1: Yeah, my diet helps in all the sectors because suppose now just I'll give an example.
0: Mm-hmm.
1: As of today, liver cirrhosis, even children are getting it.
0: Mm-hmm.
1: In my childhood, liver cirrhosis, who used to get? People who are drunkards, smokers.
0: Okay.
1: But as of today, ladies who are homemakers, children are getting liver cirrhosis. What is the cause of liver cirrhosis?
0: Mm-hmm.
1: Cause of liver cirrhosis is anger.
0: Mm-hmm.
1: Children have anger, ladies have anger. Anger is inbuilt. Anger, liver is a storehouse of anger.
0: Mm-hmm.
1: Okay. So liver cirrhosis, I will not give a diet only for liver cirrhosis. I will start healing the liver. I will give them the patterns to first flush out the anger. Because unless you flush out the anger, nothing is going to happen.
0: Mm-hmm.
1: And because of liver, then your pancreas goes for a toss and you get diabetes.
0: Mm-hmm.
1: So I work at the root level, I start healing the liver.
0: Mm-hmm.
1: And then give a diet for the liver cirrhosis. But main thing is I have to remove the anger which is stored in you. I show them techniques by which you can actually flush out the anger.
0: Mm-hmm.
1: Because we are not aware, it is unknowingly that I have stored so much anger inside.
0: Mm-hmm.
1: So I help you to flush out the anger.
0: Can you more elaborate on this, how healing could be for children, healing could be for youngsters, and healing could be for men and women differently?
1: Yes.
0: So I want to know how differently you deal with the people.
1: Okay. As I first told you, my diet is tailor-made. diet is one part, even the healing.
0: Mm-hmm.
1: I have learned so many techniques of healing.
0: Mm-hmm.
1: So now at present, I have developed my own healing technique wherein there's a combination.
0: Mm-hmm.
1: When I see you as a person or I speak to you, I scan your body and I understand what exactly
0: you might have scanned me also.
1: Yes. Okay. What exactly you need. So I use those certain techniques on you. I give you the option. Take healing from me for a few days and then you learn. Because I don't want you to be dependent on me. That is not my motive. I want you to be independent.
0: Mm.
1: I want you to be a healer by yourself.
0: Okay.
1: So I teach healing so you heal yourself and you heal others.
0: Mm.
1: And I actually want to spread this healing so that each person is a healer. Because each person has healer within.
0: Mm.
1: Which you don't realize.
0: Yeah.
1: Our body is the best healer.
0: Yeah.
1: Body knows how to heal. It's only I do not give the time to my body to heal.
0: Yeah.
1: So when I see the person, I use those techniques. I teach them and the healing is done.
0: Okay. So how you judge the people, like you said you scan. Now suppose you take example of anyone, once you enter, you we have to do, we say we have that Vastu consultancy also. So is that you only do healing of people or you do healing of things also?
1: It is automatic. Suppose I am healing you, automatically your aura gets healed.
0: Okay.
1: Aura expands, your environment gets healed, the people in your vicinity get healed and your house, the healing just spreads.
0: Okay.
1: So there's no need of separate Vastu healing.
0: Okay.
1: So when I do organ healing or people healing, it is like that you are healed, and especially for ladies, when the lady of the house is healed,
0: the entire house is healed. So can you share some few examples, your success stories?
1: My first story, which I can never forget, my first
0: client,
1: when I started my journey, she was a lady of only 58 or 60 years old.
0: Mm-hmm.
1: But she had got married at the age of 18, lost her husband at the age of 24, left behind with 3 children.
0: Oh.
1: This is way back in 99 when I started my journey.
0: Okay.
1: So you can understand at that time how ladies are looked upon when you're a widow. So she had so much of
0: no support.
1: And she had so much of emotion which she could not actually
0: express. Yeah.
1: So she had diabetes, she had arthritis to such an extent that she was totally bedridden. She was my friend's close friend's auntie.
0: Mm.
1: She was bedridden. So I said, auntie, I will try. I'll start it. And you won't believe it. Within 5 days of the healing, I started Reiki for that. Because Reiki was the only thing which I knew at that time. Within 5 days, she said, I can at least move like this.
0: Okay.
1: Fingers.
0: Move your fingers. Yeah.
1: And then she got faith in it. And then she's learned Reiki from me.
0: Okay.
1: And within 3 months, she was walking about.
0: Mm-hmm.
1: Her sugar came down,
0: mm-hmm.
1: and her uric acid levels, urea level, everything came down.
0: Okay.
1: So this is my first success story, which I will never forget. This is 26 years back, you know. And another thing is, a 80-year-old lady, again my friend's mother-in-law, my friend's daughter was diagnosed with blood cancer, 2.5-year-old child.
0: Mm-hmm.
1: And the doctors just said, nothing can be done, do whatever you want, but one day for the recipe. I said, okay, I was doing healing as a healer. Then this auntie, she said, Mujhe Bhagwan ne 80 saal diya hai. Hey, isko 2.5 years. I want to learn. Will you teach me? I said, okay, I will teach you Reiki.
0: Mm-hmm.
1: And she learned Reiki from me and I also learned from her.
0: Okay.
1: Reiki symbols. She said, at this age, I cannot memorize the symbols. So what she used to do, she used to take my sheets. That time there was no PDF, there was nothing.
0: Mm-hmm.
1: You know, she used to take the sheets and keep it on the child. And she used to heal the child.
0: Okay.
1: And today, the child is about 20 years old.
0: Mm-hmm.
1: Where the doctor said the child will not last for 6 months.
0: Mm-hmm.
1: This lady, with her intense
0: and willpower,
1: and her willpower, she healed this child.
0: Yeah.
1: So it is hats off to her. Day and night, she used to sit next to the child and just keep sending the healing energy.
0: Mm-hmm.
1: I was doing healing, distant healing, but it was her willpower which was totally giving her healing, and it actually healed the child.
0: Okay. How you find as a healer, you're practicing for 26 years. So how you find now, where are you standing in healing experiences?
1: Where am I standing in the sense?
0: In the sense of cases will be everyone doesn't get success.
1: Yes.
0: There are some failures also.
1: Yes.
0: So how you find the failures now?
1: Okay. See,
0: any failures?
1: There was one time when I was getting a lot of cancer patients.
0: Oh.
1: And one failure is my own close friend whom I could not heal.
0: Oh.
1: She died at the age of 40.
0: Mm.
1: But then there was a background behind it which I could see in my healing.
0: Mm.
1: You know? So when I take the person, I'm not God finally.
0: Mm.
1: You know? And your karma also plays in it.
0: Yeah. And maybe she might be in the last stage of cancer.
1: She was even last stage of cancer. There are some people who are healed.
0: Achha.
1: When you have the willpower and when it's your time to heal.
0: Achha.
1: Okay. You know, for everyone doesn't have that much time. We all come with certain time. Mm. And then I can see it at times. So then I don't promise people.
0: Okay.
1: So I say, okay, I'll make your life comfortable.
0: Mm.
1: Because cancer healing, that last thing after chemo, it is very
0: difficult.
1: Huh? So then I make your life comfortable. When I can heal, I do all the things. I take in more healers with me, because there are times when only one person's healing energy is not
0: okay.
1: I have a group of healers. We work in a group.
0: Mm.
1: I do the healing for them as a group. But then when I know it's not going to work, I will make you comfortable and whatever is best for you will happen.
0: Mm-hmm. We'll continue our podcast, continue with Avita interview, but we'll take a short break here in Business Mantra segment. So friends, today in Business Mantra segment, we are having Samatma ma'am, who is a healer and she has a 26 year of experience. So keep listening, Acharya 90 FM, taking a short break. Thank you.

0: Welcome after the short break. You are listening to Acharya and IT from your own radio. In our today's business month segment, we have invited Samatma ma'am. Samatma ma'am, now I would like, we spoke about your success and some failures also. But are there any challenges when you meet people?
1: Yes.
0: And what are the challenges?
1: Challenges are there sometimes, especially it comes to when the person is into drinks or drugs.
0: Oh.
1: The wife or the children or the family come to me for the healing, but the person does not want to get healed.
0: Mm-hmm.
1: That is a big challenge. Or even some girls for weight reduction, mother brings them because she has to get married,
0: mm-hmm.
1: and the girl is not ready.
0: Mm-hmm.
1: So these are the challenges. So then when it is like this, I say, unless the client is actually ready from within,
0: yeah.
1: when you are ready from within, everything happens. When you are not ready, it is very difficult.
0: Mm-hmm.
1: Because the wall which you put around yourself, I have to actually cut through the wall.
0: Mm-hmm.
1: That is difficult.
0: Mm-hmm.
1: Those are the challenges. But then there are sometimes when I have succeeded and the person is willing to heal after that,
0: mm-hmm.
1: sometimes it is, no, I don't want to heal, then it's, you cannot do anything. That is karma.
0: Yeah.
1: Part of your karma. Because finally whatever happens is karma.
0: Mm-hmm. You said you go, sometimes you go alone or sometimes you go in a group. So
1: mm-hmm.
0: how does both differ?
1: We don't go in a group.
0: Huh.
1: It is group healing is distant healing.
0: Okay.
1: See, suppose I am giving you healing. I am giving you healing of so much.
0: Mm-hmm.
1: Okay? When five of us are together doing the same healing, it multiplies five times. The energy which you are getting multiplies. So the
0: mm-hmm.
1: client gets that much more energy. That is called group healing.
0: Mm-hmm.
1: And group healing, you are like if I take five people, six people, 24 hours you are covered under the healing.
0: Okay.
1: Otherwise, I am not healing only one person for 24 hours.
0: Mm-hmm.
1: But in group healing, like I am working for 2 hours, the next person is working for 2 hours, so that will be complete, more particular.
0: Mm-hmm. Okay. Yeah, any specific, like now we are working in corporates, there is corporate stress also, and specifically for women, if we talk about women, we have to handle our family also, our husband, our children, everything we have to handle, and we have to sustain the pressure of office also.
1: Yes.
0: So how do we balance our life through healing, especially working ladies?
1: Yeah. I teach them certain things called as yes technique or decrease.
0: Okay.
1: Like a small decree, I tell you, stress you can leave now.
0: Mm-hmm.
1: You can leave now is a decree.
0: Yeah.
1: And when you say it loudly, where your ears can hear,
0: huh.
1: you know, the ears hear it and it goes as a mm-hmm. arrow to your root chakra, and from your root chakra to your brain,
0: mm-hmm.
1: and your brain starts taking the command.
0: Mm-hmm.
1: So I tell the ladies like this, there are so many decrees like this. So
0: mm-hmm.
1: just keep saying it to yourself. Whenever you can say it loudly,
0: mm-hmm.
1: but there are times you cannot say it loudly, it's okay, say it in your mind.
0: Yeah, okay.
1: In that way, then I tell them whatever it is, every 1 hour,
0: huh.
1: take a 1 minute silence break.
0: Okay.
1: Keep an alarm in your phone and everyone are just switch off.
0: Okay.
1: So when you go with it, you can actually hear your organs talking to you.
0: Oh, really?
1: All your organs work in silence. Do your organs make sound?
0: No.
1: 4 ladies in a room will make sound.
0: Sound.
1: 11 organ systems, organs will never make sound.
0: Okay.
1: When does the sound come? When there is some problem.
0: Mm-hmm.
1: Otherwise, my heart will never tell my stomach, oh, I am great. Never. They work in silence. So when you are in silence, you go within, you can understand what is actually happening inside.
0: Huh.
1: And every disease, however small or big it is in your aura.
0: Yeah.
1: And it will give you signs. A small headache, a cold, cover. What do? I have a headache, take a pill. I have a cold, take a pill. You have to actually sit down, talk to your body, ask your body, what is it? What are you trying to tell me?
0: Mm.
1: What is the message you are giving me? And your body will tell you. And you listen to it. Work on that point. The disease cannot enter inside your body.
0: Mm-hmm.
1: But we don't do this because we are in a fast forward, just running behind things.
0: Okay. So you mean we should give time every 1 hour? We have to switch on whatever, if there is any stress or if some conflicts in the office or anything happening in the office, we are stressed out. Then we have to talk to ourselves, right?
1: Yes.
0: Talk to
1: just take
0: office.
1: A one minute, but that 1 minute seems like 1 hour when you started because you are not used to it.
0: Yeah.
1: Just do that, and when you just shut off, automatically you calm down.
0: You calm down.
1: And when you calm down, your aura calms down, your entire atmosphere calms down.
0: Mm. Okay.
1: So things are falling in place. Because when you are stressed, you are passing on your stress to your aura, to your environment, so the person who enters your room,
0: huh.
1: it's like, oh, bapre. You know?
0: Okay.
1: Like that. So you have to keep yourself calm.
0: Okay. Now I would like to ask our listeners, are more of them are youngsters. So after 10th or 12th or after taking graduation or going for some good degree course like MBA, someone wants to become lawyers, doctors or engineers or any other field. So if they want to pursue knowledge abroad also by going for abroad studies. So how do they deal with you? How you deal with them? Like bringing up their
1: first of all, I take talk to the parents. See, each child has a potential.
0: Yeah.
1: You should try to be within that potential. Don't push your child that a child will go into that and then finally can't do so come out.
0: Ha.
1: So as a parent, understand my child's capacity is this much. I should not push. And as of today, children know what they want.
0: Hmm.
1: Talk to your child. Ask your child, do you want to take a career in this? And only then I'll make them go into that.
0: Okay.
1: Don't force children, because today's children are much more forward than us and they know what they want. Our childhood was not like this. We did not know exactly what I wanted. But now children know it.
0: Okay.
1: So it's better you give them a choice. Okay, if they're taking too much of a wrong turn, as parents you have the right. But then at least be their friend and be with them and work everything.
0: Okay. So if somebody wants to go abroad, there is always, they say, you say it to universe and universe, it gives us.
1: Yes.
0: Is it true?
1: It is true. That's the
0: like
1: manifestation.
0: But then what
1: happens? You yourself break your manifestation.
0: Okay.
1: I'll give you a small example. Now we are sitting in a restaurant, okay? And as the waiter comes, I've told the waiter, I want pav bhaji and I want tea.
0: Okay.
1: So I'm sitting back, I'm chit-chatting, we're all chit-chatting.
0: Okay.
1: Back of my mind, I don't have the thought, okay, is he going to bring dosa? Is he going to bring tea, coffee?
0: No.
1: I have trusted him.
0: Yeah.
1: Right? 100% trust on him. But when I tell the universe, I want to go abroad. Oh, will I go?
0: Okay.
1: Will I be able to afford it? Will I get the marks?
0: Huh.
1: Who is putting the doubts?
0: Yeah, yourself.
1: Yes. Okay. So that is where you fail.
0: Okay.
1: So just as you're giving the order here and sitting back, just send the order and you don't exactly get the order in like, I want to.
0: Huh.
1: Want means in the future it is lack.
0: Lack, okay.
1: So don't say I want. See, imagine you're already there.
0: Okay.
1: I'm already studying in that university. I'm staying in this place.
0: Hmm.
1: Visualize it. And when you visualize it to the point, it actually manifests.
0: Okay.
1: Do not allow any doubt to go into it.
0: Hmm.
1: So always remember, when I sit in a restaurant, I don't doubt in the same way I should not doubt anywhere else. That is the most difficult part and that is where you actually fail.
0: Okay. We deal about women and children also. Yeah. Now we deal about senior citizens.
1: Yeah.
0: Senior citizens have that trauma that I'm useless, I'm not earning.
1: Yeah.
0: So my children, they are settled abroad, they don't look after me.
1: Yes.
0: They have nothing to do in their lives.
1: Yes.
0: So they most of the time they commit suicides. So how healing helps for senior citizens?
1: See, first of all, your children are abroad. You are the main reason. You wanted to say my child was in US. It was your thing.
0: Your wish. Yeah.
1: So I go back to that. It was you who did it. And it was a part of your karma and the child's karma. The child is enjoying that. It is your karma that you have to be alone at this time.
0: Huh.
1: So why don't you make your group enjoy, go for outings, get into something which you could not do for so many years. You know, small things. Each person has some talent.
0: Okay.
1: So start doing that.
0: Okay.
1: Don't crit. Accept everything as a prasadam from this universe.
0: Huh.
1: When you do that, things just fall in place.
0: Okay. So we have to create our own groups, you said. And you should be busy.
1: Yes. Yes.
0: On this note, we'll take a short break and again we'll join with Samatma Ma'am. So in Business Mantra segment today, we have invited Samatma Ma'am. We'll take a short break and join you. We'll just keep listening. Acharya 90 FM, you're on radio.

0: 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Today in our Business Mantra segment, we have invited Savatma ma'am. She is seasoned clinical dietitian and holistic healer, and she has been practicing past 26 years. Ma'am, you said you have learned a lot of healing techniques, like you have Lama Vera healing, which I even don't know, Reiki I know. Then we have gratitude therapy, then we have chakra balancing, which I know, yeah. Organ healing and repair, and aura cleansing and surgery, karma healing and release. So many different types of healing, as it's like a medical course. Yeah. 5.5 years medical course, you go and get to all the organs detailing. Yes. So how these all healing techniques are interrelated, or they are they related? Yes. Or not?
1: Finally, everything comes back to the energy. Okay. You're using energy in different forms and healing it.
0: Okay.
1: Now Gamma Fera is like Reiki. You said you know Reiki. Huh. Reiki has symbols.
0: Huh.
1: Reiki has main is 3 symbols plus 2 symbols, 7, okay. 5 symbols, and then later on if you want to go up. Lama Vera, in the first 2 degrees itself, there are 11 symbols.
0: Oh.
1: So these are different, where they are working on specific things.
0: Okay.
1: Reiki symbols are general, but Reiki works very well. Same way, Lama Vera symbols also work very well.
0: Mm-hmm.
1: They are similar, but not the same.
0: Okay. And it varies person to person.
1: Yes, because some person may take in Reiki healing, Reiki energy. Mm-hmm. Some person may be reluctant to that due to XYZ reasons.
0: Mm-hmm.
1: So then I try Lama Vera.
0: Mm-hmm.
1: Or then if the chakras are not balanced, I will heal the chakras. The organ is showing me a very sad face. Organs actually smile and they are sad. So then I tell them, I directly go to the organ healing.
0: Okay.
1: Like as I started telling you about liver, same way, then we start healing the liver, whichever organ it is.
0: Mm-hmm. With your experience, I want to know, you deal with different types of people.
1: Yeah.
0: Like you said, some they were cancer patients, some they were students, some they were business working people. So, how you protect yourself when their energies are affecting you?
1: Okay. Actually, their energy cannot affect you.
0: Okay.
1: It's a misleading thing that you take in negative energy. When do you take in negative energy? When your aura is broken.
0: Okay.
1: If my aura is broken, then anyone on the road also can put in negative energy when there are cuts.
0: Yeah, yeah.
1: So I have to see that my vibration is high.
0: Okay.
1: See, human beings vibrate here.
0: Mm-hmm.
1: And microorganisms are here.
0: Mm-hmm.
1: Okay, if I am angry, if I am irritated, I am screaming, my vibration comes down, my frequency will come down.
0: Mm-hmm.
1: This cannot go up.
0: Mm-hmm.
1: So if I come into their level, then they can attack me.
0: Okay,
1: this is what happens, like a dog goes into a different area, the others affect same way. So here the microbes affect me. So what I have to do is, I have to see that my vibrational frequency is always high. So when I am high, nobody can attack me.
0: Okay. Achha.
1: No microbe can come up, only human beings can go down.
0: Okay. And there will be some remedies also to protect yourself when you deal with other people.
1: Yes.
0: Yeah.
1: Salt water bath is the best thing. Rock salt every day in your bath in the morning and night, that's the best healer.
0: Yeah.
1: If you feel, okay, there was so much of negativity where I went, I just take a little salt and scrub it instead of just pouring the water. That's
0: okay. Mm-hmm. But there is one class of people that also I would like to ask you, that though they don't at all believe, however we tell them there is God, there is this universe, this Reiki things are working, they are healing people, but they don't believe in this therapy. So what is the reason and how you overcome that?
1: See, when there are non-believers, and suppose a mother comes to me to heal her child, and she says, my child is a non-believer.
0: Huh.
1: So I tell the mother, don't tell the child that I'm doing the healing.
0: Huh. Okay.
1: So the child cannot put a wall around. The healing goes.
0: Mm-hmm.
1: Then at certain places when I feel the block, we try to pray through, and that is why we need group healing to cut out the block.
0: Okay.
1: If you tell the child that this person is going to do healing, that his shell is so much, you know, it's very difficult to break.
0: Yeah.
1: So it's in that way, don't tell. It's easy to do.
0: Like small kids, they don't, once you say, yeah, I'm taking you to dentist, I'm taking you to doctor, they will shout, they'll scream, they're not that much, they see the clinic, they run out. Yeah, it is the same thing happening with you.
1: But then that aura, I can pull it.
0: You
1: I
0: can
1: pull them.
0: Okay.
1: I can pull them.
0: Okay.
1: That's a God's gift.
0: Yeah, okay. Yeah, everyone can't do that.
1: Yes.
0: That is a universal gift you have got. Ma'am, Manav, I would like to ask you, if someone wants to come into this, there are some people also, after retirement, they have many options to do, what can we do this. There are plenty of courses in the market who teach this therapy. So if youngsters, they want to join this, or if they want to learn something, for basic, at least basic knowledge they should have, for those students, what you would like to give the knowledge?
1: I tell them, start with small things. Maybe small things like Reiki, or you start a yes technique, wherein I give you those 5 sentences, you start doing it. That's enough. And once you get into it, mm-hmm. like you taste it, then yeah. you get inside it.
0: Okay.
1: And now I have many students with me who exam times and all, I have healing sessions for them during their studies and when they are not able to do things. Mm-hmm. There are students are actually not non-believers at present, because I have lots of students. It is actually the senior citizens who were against it, but I have been able to pull many senior citizens.
0: Okay.
1: So when I have my workshop, there are many senior citizens also in it.
0: Mm-hmm. Yeah, it is like senior citizens, they do more of FDs rather than investing in stock market.
1: Yes.
0: It is some sort of that we can link in that way. Yeah, ma'am, could be the last question. In future, what have you thought? Like, you have learned 26 years of experience, you will be continuing healing more and more people. But in future, any plans you have to learn something more? Because the knowledge we need to keep updating.
1: We have to keep updating.
0: Yeah. And so we have social media also. Mm-hmm. So in that sense, people more are on mobile. So yeah. more on YouTube, more on Instagram. So through that, you are you planning to do some sort of marketing or sort of... spreading your knowledge?
1: See, till now it was only by word of mouth.
0: Okay.
1: That I was saying.
0: Great,
1: this
0: great.
1: Thought had never come into me. Because I was satisfied, because I don't want a very large clientele. What happens? I'm not able to give personal attention.
0: Huh.
1: And my main thing is I have to give personal attention.
0: Yeah, that is the main base of healing.
1: Yes.
0: Okay. So, and you must be writing some books on that, your experiences?
1: Not exactly book. I have small things written. I just kept, but I have never published
0: them. Okay. Like, so you are in that process
1: yes.
0: of healing. But I don't think that much. What I feel is the more you deal personally, this Reiki or any chakra balancing,
1: yes.
0: the more you deal personally,
1: yeah.
0: you can get good results
1: yes.
0: instead
1: yes.
0: of all this technology.
1: Yes. yes.
0: That
1: yes.
0: is
1: yes.
0: the
1: healing touch has to be there.
0: Healing touch has to
1: yes.
0: be there. Thank you so much, ma'am, for enlightening our path and giving such a beautiful knowledge on. All your studies, even in dietitian and in holistic healer. So I think we can have some more sessions on healing. So when the exam, how to handle exam stress, how to handle the corporate stress, or even doctors, they also undergo
1: yes.
0: lot of pressures nowadays because the entire system is under, I think, under stress, going through a lot of stress. So I think we can have some more sessions. So I do invite you for joining on Acharya 90FM. So friends, today we had Samatma ma'am, who is a seasoned clinical dietitian and holistic healer, and she has been practicing for 26 years. And today we had one session with Samatma ma'am. We will be again joining her with her in next session. Till then, keep listening Acharya 90FM, your own radio. Myself, Tejaswini, taking your leave. Thank you.
1: Thank you.